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2: I came from Russia, from Moscow, so there is very hot. So now I want to travel in the Chinese cool places like Guiyang, Guizhou. I just came back from there, and there's only 28 degrees Celsius, which is very comfortable, very nice.
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2: Our country in France now, we have a temperature, yes, but here we can feel the fresh air and it's very cool too.
3: Views here were like so pretty that I could not forget them, and the cultural.Experience of this city will be in my memory forever.
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4: 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So.Amazing, amazing.
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1: 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Everybody has their own very hardcore beliefs, because when they grew up, their parents and grandparents took them to these places. 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